Medic 412-9815 responding, 1041, Hidden Valley Drive, apartment C. Charles, 7-year-old male, difficulty breathing, asthma. There is no stirring of inhaler. Patient both had 3 seizures earlier today. First patient, 1863.

Headache 4, busy 1, we're flying 239 Savannah Terrace Drive in Heritage Point, calling by the alarm company, 93-year-old male, unknown injuries from a fall. Additional information in the comments.

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0: 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Difficulty breathing. She has that asthma clammy, no relief from her inhaler.
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1: Well, zero parts, 1 million. 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

0: 131, we can take that call for you. Carry 132, you can show us a place 131.
1: That's right, 132, we're responding to place 131.

Medic 132 is fine. 13 North Harris Drive. Patient parking in the backyard. The mom will let you in the front door. 72-year-old female fell while playing with the dog. No reported injuries. Had a stroke history.

Medic 131 was flying 27 West Garden Walk Drive and Sunny Hill Estate. 80-year-old male hospice patient. Reporting non-injury fall. He does have a leg fracture and broken toe from a prior fall.

0: 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We can take that call for 131.
1: Yes, sir. 131, you can go to radar. 132 will handle.
0: 131 service, thank you.

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Said she started feeling faint after drinking coffee and eating dark chocolate. Also having numbness in her feet, and she's allergic to antibiotics.

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9524 sign 26 St. Paul Drive in St. Peter's Estates. Carl is reporting a neighbor who's burning waste in the backyard. I believe it's too close to the fence. Would like to check out.

0: study code 12 is signed at Cedars, 1291 South Parkway, room 217, 75-year-old female, head injury pulse.
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0: Medic 361 91 54 responding 175 Timber Creek Drive in Timber Creek Village, 87 year old female, non Hodgkin's lymphoma, just started treatments on Monday, not responding, possibly having a sudden downers episode, short of the butt from trying to move around, vomiting.
1: Ninety eight oh six. 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I'll also respond with 9854 recovery.
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is refining eastbound 64 near the Staples Boulevard, close to the 2.8. MoDOT is out with a person in the vehicle possibly having a panic attack. There should be two MoDOT trucks on scene.

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0: 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All incoming is clear, disregard.
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Tina's responding. 608 Norwich Drive. PD is around. Could be a grade 4 escape. 87-year-old male. Head, knee, and shin pain.

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0: 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Two vehicle accident. Damage appears minor.
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Yes, responding westbound 70. It's going to be between Highway K and Bryan Road. Highway patrol is en route. Be a semi and a passenger vehicle. A semi reporting no injuries. I'm not on the passenger vehicle.

0: 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Looks like everyone's out and walking. 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
1: 9-on-scene, vehicle's located on the shoulder. 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

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Testified to CO fire detectors sounding in the central area of the home. No illness. They were advised to evacuate.

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medical 1190, because he was running the fast lane, 1510 Prospect Road, scene safety issues present, with it was PDS around, underage male wearing black hoodie and jeans in front of SS, schizophrenic, disconnected on PDS.

Medics 421 responding 38 North Lane Drive for a 76-year-old male who hit his leg at the corner of the wooden bed frame. He started bleeding from his leg multiple times. Applied to control bleeding.

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Medic 242 is flying St. Peter's Post Acute, 5400 Executive Center Parkway, room 426. 82-year-old female, chest pain, use the main entrance, go past the dining room for long-term care.

Medic 221, responding 6, Airline Drive in Skyline Acres. 70-year-old male, slid to the ground, not entry. Door's locked, but roommate should wake up to the door bell being ringed.

0: Medic 221, confirming status is clear, priority 3. We're public service with our call right now. He said someone is not in the room with him.
1: No, we're here with him at this time, Kansas. It's priority 3.
0: County's clear, thank you, ma'am.

Medic 431 responding, 2105 Hannah Drive in Fair Meadows, 23-year-old female, epileptic, single seizure. She is conscious of breathing, confused. Stay calm for additional information.

Medic 211-94, 25, replying JC Terrace, 1111 Dimbrick Road, apartment 108. Call the Ready Alarm Company for a 94-year-old female. This is the page, register address. Alarm company was saying GPS alarm was showing that 1355 at grounds.

That is 261-9410. Please have been advised to proceed. Correct address, 619 Hawthorne Avenue, 619 Hawthorne. Female patient screaming. They're still attempting to get further.

0: 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Priority 3.
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0: They can just continue.
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231 responding, 134 St. James Court, holding by the alarm company, unknown HQ now, 12 no reported injuries, lost back information in the notes.

Another 131 responding, 2037 Jeffrey Martin Drive, scene safety issues present. Southbound PD is around, 35-year-old female claiming mobility issues from a stitches or a toe from an accident. States her husband beat her earlier in the afternoon. She's trying to leave before he returns in the next hour.

Units responding, the BO O'Fallon 1000 landing circle room 53. O'Fallon PD calls from Alpha 9 HP Hotel. She's reported unconscious, not breathing. Staff is not performing CPR at this time. They advise they were unable to. They're on a landline phone.

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Medical in 2196-62 responding, 1205 Bridgelawn Lane, 86-year-old male, needs assistance. From the bathroom back into his wheelchair.

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Units responding, 48, Circle Way, crossing Timber Ridge. 2590, old female. 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Patient waiting.

You know, responding 2016 Santa Monica Drive, across the top of Highway 94. It's going to be for a male subject. Call in on relay service. He's going to be deaf. I'm calling back in now at this time. I've worked with a 77-year-old male who's having a burning sensation when he urinates.

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2: County affirmative 212, so that's clear for anything.
0: 212, that's clear for anything.

is responding St. Charles Rehabilitation at 22 Mar Lane, home number 6, across the North St. Peter's Parkway. 70-year-old female is unconscious, abnormal breathing, caller is not currently with the patient. Guys, you can main entrance, home number 6, PD is responding.

0: Medic, 111 is flying on 135, Rosewood Terrace Circle. Close to TR Hughes. Gonna be 468-year-old female. Well, possibly due to untreated diabetes. Color is uncertain of the exact address. There should be a red Honda with hail damage parked out front. For call history, 135 Rosewood Circle should be the exact address. And caller is not currently on the patient either. Patient does have history of diabetes and COPD.
1: County, 9114.
0: 9114.
1: Can you put us back on this call?
0: Affirmative, I'll reattach you.

0: calling Medic 111 or 9114. He advised callers or patient's son is back on the phone with us, advising that his mother is unable to get up to answer the door at this time. We're trying to get further information from him to see if there's entry information.
1: That's there. She's on scene trying to figure out how to get inside.

0: 9604 Trav, the New Merrick's again on Autumn Trace.
1: 9604 is possibly going to be 415 Autumn Farms Court. Caller was unsure of the exact address.
0: Dispatch, can we have our secondary?
1: Units responding, 415 Autumn Farms Court. Caller lives in the area, as there's a lot of smoke that appears to be coming from this residence. However, she could not advise that the house was on fire or it was coming from the yard. She was also unsure if this was the exact address. Advisor will be a peach-colored house. However, via Google Maps, 415 will be a gray-colored house. PD's in the area investigating.
0: Ninety-six report. You can put me on the area also with PD attempting to locate.

0: 来一个主播。
1: 哎，这个不。
0: County, so far nothing is visible on Autumn Farms Court. Also, no smell of smoke in this area. We're still investigating.
1: Of course, still investigating. Nothing found in the area at the time.
0: 9806.
1: 9806.
0: We have the caller's number. They're also down the area.
1: Okay, I'll put the number in the notes.
0: Clear. And do you control all the pumpers down? I believe 9824 is almost here. You control all the first alarm pumpers down at this time? We'll be out doing a search. Kind of okay. I'll contact them. I'm trouble.
1: That's clear. All the units sound great.

0: 2406 was stated.
1: Just scan this area.
0: 100% stop at the hill to clear the court. Until PD advises there's a

0: 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You see some smoke.
1: That's clear. 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
1: I'll be out on Arms Farm Court. Supposedly it's in the rear yard of this area. 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
0: 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Should be nearest of you. 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
0: King 451 and 9640 to continue.
1: I know, ma'am. Thank you. Thank you for trying. Thank you.
0: Okay. 451, 9640, you are both clear to return as well.
1: Okay, the store should be a meat smoker on this court here. All units in service.
0: That's clear for a meat smoker. 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
1: 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Several vehicles. I'll be on the scene.
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1: 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Are you entering Brown Chair Hughes?
0: We are on 70 eastbound, currently.
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219534, responding to 1170 Adonis 4, crossing Sears Hot Road. 84-year-old male, difficulty breathing, history of COPD, and hail has been used with no relief.

0: at 321-9630 with Diane Delmar Garden, 7068 Alberta 364, located at the nurse's station. 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I was giving secondary.
1: My apology. 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

0: 221-8744 responding. Cosby Elementary School, 1020 Dingle Dine Road, located in the nursing station. For approximately 4 years, a 50-year-old female is lightheaded and dizzy. She passed out. After questioning, she's now awake and breathing again at this time. She just has history of POTS and is diabetic. He is responding, Highway 364 eastbound and Highway K, assuming two vehicle, motor vehicle accident. Fire patrol is en route, assuming one patient complaining of head pain. Medic 212 responding to Kids Academy and 2100 Campus Drive, across West Clay Street. He is the main entrance for a 71-year-old female fall with a wrist injury. Medic 412 responding 219 Mexico Road, across Highway A. It's going to be for a 85-year-old female. Foul, unknown cause, minor laceration to her arm, still on the floor. Information received from medical pendant press company. The patient's daughter should be on scene to let units inside. If not, there is a door code in that case.
1: Okay, I've seen two vehicles. Here's mine.
0: Here's mine around Mexico. A74 responding to 102 Creekview Drive, across the Creekview Place. Concrete company advises they hit a gas line. We're going to be in contact with that company.

0: Sky from Iowa, this is 4. We do have 2 patients also non-transport.
1: Hi, Officer 4. 2 patients also non-transport.

He is responding 70 eastbound, just east of Bryan Road. It's going to be a two-vehicle motor vehicle accident with lane blockage. Another injury.

Units responding 70 and Bryan Road. Units can disregard per PD advised non-injury. Units can disregard non-injury.

0: 8712.
1: It appears we have a small feeder line hit. Did you advise this fire was en route?
0: There's a small line with that. That's a problem. This fire isn't out.

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If I leave the main entrance for assistance of male, type of glycemic, diabetic, and not feeling well.

0: Yes, ma'am. Season 2, we're having a patrol back with Pitch Point Service.
1: 91-3-4-7. Ninety-four forty-seven, responding 3227 Rue Royale, apartment A, crossing Newtown Boulevard. 84-year-old male complaining of chest discomfort. And he does have history of cardiac history. And he does have a pacemaker. Ninety-four forty-seven also advised to use the back alley for best access.

8024, arriving on scene at 231 responding Boulevard, Senior Living, 500 West Stone Circle, room 2019. 78-year-old male, shortness of breath, complaining of chest pains. History of CHS, patient has taken 4 baby aspirin at this time.

Medic 132 responding at Compass Health at 875 Mexico Road. Patient's been located outside. Me, a white male wearing a black shirt and blue shorts. 30 years old. Somebody's been withdrawing for 10 days and is a little agitated.

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0: 9417 responding to 2104 North 4th Street. 250 issues present. As I called note to have PD respond to all calls. 60 male, fall. He's not complaining of any injuries this time. He does believe it's from George and Vietnam.
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1: Are these scene safety issues in relation to a previous call at the residence?
0: I don't see any notes as to why, but there is a scene safety note in here. Just have PD respond to all calls.
1: We have a history with the patient. I believe this is due to a prior incident. We're going to go without PD at this time.
0: That's clear. PD's still responding, just so you're aware.

0: 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Can you dispatch an ambulance on Alpha?
1: I think 62 is okay. I'm out of ground.

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1: 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It was asking if we were close to the

10542, 9534, responding, Village of St. Peter, 5400, that's the Center Park Branch. 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
0: 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Nothing showing. Got investigated.
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0: 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We're in server. 9534 in disregard.
1: Okay,

Medic, 412, responding at 720 Scotty Avenue, across the Bonhoff Avenue. 34-year-old female complaining of abdominal, back, and shoulder pain.

212 responding to 1114 Lakeshore Drive, located in the parking lot. Unknown age female, possibly fell out of a wheelchair, unknown injuries, caller's not on scene.

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Patient waits for the diagnosis.

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WCO and gas alarm, sounding near propane line in the basement. Caller was advised to evacuate the residence.

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Yes, it's by Antoine West, Urgent Care, 3909 Mexico Road, located in the parking lot. Approximately 75-year-old male having stroke legs symptoms. This is around 10 a.m. Currently being evaluated by the doctor.

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1: 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I'll show you responding to 18 silver leaf quartz for carbon monoxide sounding.

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0: So 412-9640 responding to the SSM doctor's office at 1603 Wentzville Parkway, 73 Alton Mills and West Freya Shot. 411, I'll show you responding to Cedar Hurst at 1291 South Parkway, room 217. It's going to be 25-year-old female, call from her bed. Again, room 217. Patient wait, send me a note.

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0: Status update. We are detecting low levels of carbon monoxide in the residence. We'll be remaining on scene for a while to investigate the cause.
1: Don't have sense. We'll be remaining on scene to detect the cause. Medic 311, 8712, responding at 629 Dunmore Place Drive, across the Motherhead Road. 58-year-old male, Florida Beach, found on the ground. He does have a facial droop. For further information, caller is now saying the patient has to sleep too many sleeping medications.

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1: That's good. I'll show you responding to Fairway Oaks Drive. 9815, that's good.

0: Yeah, this is Bonnie at 2707 Fairway Oaks Drive, possibly St. Louis Boulevard. 98-year-old male who was once with a wheelchair vehicle is now awake and talking. Apparently he was having some erratic driving.
1: 421 clear.

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1: We have not identified the source yet. Still very low level. There is someone at the residence. No symptoms. We're letting it close everything up and letting it build back up so we can better identify when we return.
0: I'm 214, that's there.

Medic 121 responding, staging only at this time, 52, Churchill Downs Drive, and staging only at this time, PD's in route on ongoing disturbance, possible flight issue.

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1: I'll show you back on 18 Silver Leaf.

Medic 211 is flying JC Paragon 1355 Paragon Road Room 508 77 year old female split out of bed. Not complaining of any injuries. Enter information note.

0: Medic 121 per PD, you are clear of disregard. Medic 121 per PD, you are clear of disregard. 121
1: clear of disregard.
0: Answer.

Medic 121 assigned to Monkey Theater, the 1600 at Midrivers Mall Drive. Approximately 80-year-old female fell with unknown injuries. Patient is still on the ground. She may look at the entrance of the theater.

0: He was responding to regional eye care, 8th Street Medical Drive, suite 113. 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She's now unconscious, having shallow breathing.
1: Mike 131, can you assign us to the Wolfowl Lakes Drive in place of 132?
0: 131, so I'll show you your sign in place 132.

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we can take that train for Wednesday, Joe. 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

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Use the main entrance from approximately 80-year-old female. Has a deep laceration to her elbow and a bruise and laceration on her knee. She's conscious for it.

0: 9435 Medic 241 responding, 2724 Essex Street. Before 30-year-old female diabetic seizure. She's had two seizures. Was not alert in between. Husband is an off-duty medic for state. Yeah. 8724-9564 responding to the Boulevard. Senior living of St. Peter's at 500 Wilson Circle. Call the alarm company, general fire alarm sounding in the dining room.
1: Okay.
0: 131 responding to Kensington Manor, 3100 Meadow Point Drive. Closing the parking lot. Needing assistance upstairs to room 3310, elevator broken.

0: 321.
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132 9134 responding to 12,108 Hillman Place Circle. Again, 12108 Hillman Place Circle. 70-year-old female, short of the breath and dizzy. She had a heart attack 2 weeks ago. Believe she may have a blood clot. Tonight, NHS may at this time, front door should be unlocked.

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24 Sonny Nikato, 1945 Winslow Parkway. It'll be 75-year-old female. She's in the dressing room. Patient has low blood sugar and fell off a bench. Not responding normally to the caller. No injuries. Medical 12196 responding to Lewis and Clark Elementary School, 460 McMenemy Drive. St. Peter's Police is always in route, also in route with you for a 10-year-old female who fell from the monkey bars, possibly two broken arms. Parents are in route as well.

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9457, 9450, requiring 126, Wells Spring Drive, also DMP. 70-year-old female needs assistance from residence to... to a vehicle. There are approximately 5 steps. Patient waiting up. Paramedic 412 staff, clear party 3. 412 staff, clear party 3. Paramedic 242 responding, St. Peter's Rehab and Healthcare, 230 Central Road, room 200. 44-year-old male, vice is forecast, and his upper right chest is leaking.

Medic 231, responding at 3633, time drive, cross the cocktail. It's going to be 458-year-old female having painful urination, possible UTI.

Medic 212 responding. Team Safety 2000, 129 Klondike Crossing, located in the dining room. Team Safety 2000, PD's also allowed for two elderly males that got into an altercation. No weapons involved. There's an 80-year-old male bleeding from the head. They have been separated this time.

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Patient is becoming increasingly confused and immobile. She's having a little difficulty breathing, and they are wanting her to be sent to the ER.

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0: 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Do you guys need any equipment from your truck?
1: That's negative. We just need hands at this time.
2: Medic 241 is on St. Peter's, close to Q-Skill Nursing Facility, 5400 Executive Center Parkway, room 308. 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

94-57 responding to the parking lot of 1769 Veterans Memorial Parkway. PD is in route with you. This would be a 46-year-old female wanting to commit suicide by pills. She's wearing a purple sweatshirt and black pants. The patient does have asthma and sleep aid, however, hasn't taken anything other yet. No obvious pain, safety, no weapons.

units responding to Cedars Drive. Just for their information, this patient did have a spinal fusion surgery 2 months ago. He is starting to become more alert.

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0: 听说T12 shows departing scene for emergency priority 2 patient. And emergency priority 2 patient.

9134 responding to 2613 Riley Paul Corps Cross Refugee Point Lane. Call our advice that she had been in the hospital and her blood gas to show that she possibly was exposed to CO. She's requesting her house to be checked for levels. Call us denying any medical attention at this time.

I think 411 is fine, 301 Marble Bend Drive off of Mexico Road. 70-year-old male fell into a 69-year-old wife in the driveway of the residence, both unable to get up at this time. Advise if you would like to send a second medic.

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0: Can you post on that level 3 transfer that you just gave 802?
1: 803 clear. 803, you can just get that.

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1: 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Aspen Point Health and Rehab, 2840 West Clay, room 102. Buzzy is the front entrance for a 76-year-old male with labor breathing.

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0: Medic 451 is I am 141 Choctaw Drive. Crossing West Pierce Boulevard. It's coming from 82-year-old female. It's busy. Blood pressure is 180 over 77 and she's nauseous.
1: Okay,
0: 9154. 9154.
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0: 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Are we going to be closer than 211?
1: Negative, it is not showing you closer than 211.
0: That's clear.

Yes, it's running to Harvest Ridge Elementary School, 1220 Harvest Ridge Drive, across the Collie Lane. A juvenile male has his knee wedged between two playground bars. I saw her was on the scene of the time.

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0: Monday, 411-9114, responding to 1636 Highway P, Paul, close to St. Paul Road. 84-year-old male, surge speech, unable to walk, unknown symptoms, sorry, last seen normal. Yesterday, approximately around 2200. County Medic 211, are you clear that you can disregard?
1: 211 is clear, we're back in service.
0: 211 is clear.

at a 212 requiring a fair wind. That's a 600 road that's driver in 107. 94-year-old female complaining of dizziness and immobility. Unknown for the car without a patient advised to use the rear entrance.

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There's entry information up.

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1: Medic 421, you
0: go. I'm the Anderson, this trick switch.
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Coming for an 89-year-old female. No patient contact made. This came in from the lawn company. Entry information. We're also going to be contacting this patient at this time as well.

0: 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You can disregard. 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She is not going to be at her address. You can disregard.
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96-10 Medical and 32 responding, one journal report, County PD is in route with you. This is called in by a passerby, a 30-year-old female. Possibly had a seizure, he watched her faint and then fall, went blue in color, now patient, starting to regain consciousness. Not aware of the time. Medicator 195-24 responding, Clarendale, Kenju Braid Drive, room number 3206. 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Patient does have pneumonia. Was instructed to use inhaler.

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804-9214, responding 107 Rue Grand Drive. PD is also going to be responding for a 15-year-old female. They possibly had a seizure. Unknown further. Nobody on scene knows the patient. And patient's not very cooperative or answering any questions.

Unit 321 on River Grand Drive. Patient's mother finally showed up on scene. We were able to get some actual information on one of her. 13-year-old female, she fell off her bike. She has facial and arm injuries.

Songs number 11, Twin Hollow Court, excuse me, off of Brian Road. The caller advised that there is a vehicle inside the garage that's on fire. The caller advised it was possibly out, but it was still smoking. Reported no injuries. They've evacuated.

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Alright, 211 at Sonia Lewis and Clark Gardens, 1221 Boonsbeck Road, room 113A. 83-year-old female, dog bag still on the floor. She has lacerations. Go ahead. Medic 803 responding, scene safety issues present, quick trip, 5905, Highway 94. Patient was just released from Centerpoint. 47-year-old male. Said he felt like he was going to pass out, but took us asking several times for symptoms for him to finally advise what was going on. PD, that person.

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1: 807.
0: Yes, I'm all going to reassign you to a transfer of the Boulevard Independent Living, 3330 Almond Road, going to a hospice.
1: 807, clear. Three County, is 9652 available?
0: How far is? Genie 9662 to respond. Gotcha.

Yeah, that's responding. 287 Highway D, boy, received information for a crash detection on a 2021 black Volkswagen T1. Unknown injuries, attempted contact with the owner, no answer.

0: 10 and 121, we just passed the area it gave and there's nothing found.
1: 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I'm able to review this one.

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0: 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Yes, thank you. Go ahead and contact fire for
1: That's all good. I'm going to route.

units responding 245 Kildare Court. Balance on scene. Requesting medics and bio for a possible forced entry of a 88-year-old male who's yelling for help.

Units responding Kildare Court, you are clear to disregard for PD. Units responding Kildare Court, you can disregard for PD. Running Bear Creek Golf Club, 158 Bear Creek Drive in the parking lot. 63-year-old male, single seizure, bleeding from the mouth. Patient still unconscious, not seizure.

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1: Do you have PD on scene? If not, can you request?
0: You're wanting PD for the, what's this, medic?
1: County 64, it says forcible entries required.
0: I'm negative. That's not the call you're attached to. You're attached to 1225 Yorktown Drive. The medic 221 is on scene requesting a response for what's this, they're already out with the patient.
1: 64, clear, thanks.

0: 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For PD.
1: 91114, clear. 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
2: Yes, ma'am. Medicator 2 is going to be out of service around the headquarters.
0: That's clear. Out of service.
3: Yeah, 3 County, can you show us transporting to Winchell?
0: Yeah, very well, Winchell.

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1: Jupiter, status clear, priority 3. Tommy, another 451. Caller is advising go down towards the driving range.
0: We're going to

Medic 411-9815, responding at Walmart in 1971 Woodville Parkway. It's going to be for male subject, approximately in his 40s, looking in the hardware aisles, ruling and answering questions, disoriented, PD filter response.

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1: Medic 451.
2: County, we're in the driving range parking lot, and there is nobody here claiming to have called 911.

0: We're on the 5-0 caller at this time. We're going to try to get them to flag you down.
1: County 34 is on scene. We're right past the driving range on the cart path.
0: Right past the driving range on the cart path.

0: 1-21 Cleveland Clear 52, Cleveland Skilled Nursing, 5400 Executive Center Park, Waverly 434, is the main entrance for a 79-year-old female fall with a fractured wrist.
1: Coming from Warner, next, over 51, can you dispatch your supervisor by location?
0: On the urgent, the quiet.
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0: Okay, supervisor on the

Medic 212-9450, responding at 2046 Avignon Drive. Tulsa Poly Lane, a 74-73-year-old female. She has liver cancer. Her health is declining for her husband, and she's disoriented.

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1: 242 says clear. Can you show us en route Children's Hospital, Miles Air?
0: 242 says clear en route Children's.

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Here is responding I-70 westbound, and here, and then I'm sorry, it's going to be just before here, here is the east of here, here is westbound lanes. It's going to be two vehicles blocking lanes 1 and 2, unknown injuries.

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1: Nine five 14, three vehicles involved. 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
1: That's fair. Two priority threes. One Medicaid to continue. 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
0: Okay.

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Okay, AM Care, door 13. 34-year-old female mental health crisis. Unknown, she's violent. Call number 3.

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1: Take the shoulder on the flow lane the whole way. Can you repeat the traffic, please? Take the shoulder, you'll be able to make access a lot better.

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8241, responding clear and go from Peters, Tenderbury Drive in memory care, unit 1011. 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She is conscious and alert.

551, M-E-6-30, responding 303, Falcon Hill Drive, for an 86-year-old male, raising up for the fall, patient has a cardiac history, and had multiple falls in the last few weeks.

7-4-12-1, total access at 1891 Fort Parkway. Is the main entrance for room 10, 89-year-old female, infected cat bites to her forearm and upper leg.

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0: Can you mark this down? A Chevy Malibu, license plate ND7CIL. They're actively drinking and driving on Eastbound Highway 70 and all over the road.
1: Clear, what's your glossary on 70?
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0: Grayish blue.
1: I'm going to pass it on.

0: 9 equal 17, 9 equal 10, respond. You're 1-0-6, 2150 West Randolph, this is room 216. Calling on your husband, a 61-year-old female, that aspirated earlier, made by staff, is not helping. She's on oxygen due to difficulty breathing. Her stats are 84 at this time. She's a hospice patient with a feeding tube. There's a hospital request in your notes. We did speak with staff, and they were hesitant to assist. County Medic 431, confirming your answer.
1: What's that?
0: 431, sir.

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I'm fine.

Another 241 responding, number 5, Mill Race Drive. 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

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A 69-year-old female, Churchill Patio, with a head injury. Food's being controlled. She'll be located on the back patio.

0: 70 eastbound approaching Bryan. Do you see the license plate on it?
1: 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Three separate vehicles.
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2: 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It'll be firefighter pickup. Be back in service momentarily.
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units are finding none of who care chill drive. There's a hospice telephone to an 88-year-old male, EFL at 1345, with a head injury, possible rib fracture, difficulty breathing, nurse is hearing crackles in his lungs. 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
0: 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Can you give us the address on a cross street, please?
1: 3151 Noah's Mill Drive. Your cross street will be Old Highway at Nora.